to the sounds of the track, like you know how to act. Why you wiggle your back? Everybody jack to the sounds of the track, like you know how to add it.

Hey guys, hope you're well. I'm Nora Pure. Welcome back to another edition of Purified Radio. I've got some new music lined up for you this week, so over the next hour you'll be hearing some releases from Coach and Pete Tom, Amanita, Kent, Lifelike and Chris Menace, and many more. I'm currently home in Switzerland. I've been trying to catch up with a lot of work this week that stayed behind during my last long tour. It's always quite a juggle and struggle to keep up with everything, but I'm trying my best. And I was delighted to see all the support for my newest track, lots of playlist ads and platform features, and every single list.

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1: Such a cool track. Love the groove on this one. And the honor roll with the Organic House. That was Amanita with Vertigo. Out soon on Enormous Tunes. So guys, after this one weekend break, I'm excited to be back on the road again for two shows in Canada. On Friday the 9th, I'll be at Forest City in London. You can then catch me at Off Picnic in Montreal on the 10th for a three-hour set. Can't wait. And as usual, full details for these can be found on my socials or at norampure.com and my Bands in Town page as well. Let's get back to the music with an amazing record from Kent. This is Need It. 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

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I hope you've enjoyed this selection. If you want to suggest a track you think could fit, the easiest way to reach us is via Threads or Instagram at Purified Records. I'm going to leave you with a very emotional track from Will. This is On a Field of Snow, super beautiful. Enjoy, and I'll catch you at the same time.

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There'll be mashups. We don't stop. Coming in, this is an MVD mashup. The Weeknd versus Snap versus Dave Bolton.

G-Fire versus Lisa Stansfield versus K-Class. Strictly for the old school edit. More K-Class coming up at the end of the show.

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1: Today's random bit in the middle was crazy for Teenage Dirtbag from JPR. Madonna versus Wheatus. Right, back in the mix now with the Jet Boot Jack remix of Basement Jack's Do Your Thing. I love this.

you to Mr. Joshua Roberts. This brilliant Diplo and Purple Disco Machine versus Gorgon City Mash. Ready for my mind.

0: Thanks very much for listening. Hope you've enjoyed the show. I've been Phil B, and I'll catch you again 1 week from now for more Phil B mashups.
1: Yeah. 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

sexy music. So from now until midday, I'm going to be playing you not only brand new music, I've got some tunes that I've been wanting to play for a little while. So I'm doing a little mix this morning. And then from midday until 1 o'clock, I've got special guest Tien in the house. He has literally just got off the plane from Ibiza. He's looking very tanned.

This is Select. Yes, yes, yes. Tian is now live in the mix and we're going to be having a little chat with him in around 2 to 3 tracks time. So stay locked.

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0: On your Wednesday, you're locked into Ruby here on Select Radio. Right, so we're staying in Kent for this one, and I've got a really excited guest who's joined me on Ruby's House today. He's a DJ, producer, radio host, and the main man behind Amped, a brand that's been making some serious noise, championing local talent and bringing proper good house music to the scene. He's also been taking Amped all the way to Ibiza this year with the brand landing at Eden, which I think is pretty cool. So I'm really excited to get into this one. Want to hear the journey, music, Amped, Ibiza, production, and what's coming next. Tian, welcome to Ruby's House.
1: Thanks for having me.
0: Oh, this is so nice, because not only are you a wicked DJ, but you're also a friend of mine.
1: No.
0: And you're finally here.
1: I know.
0: And you've
1: fresh off the plane.
0: Yeah, I was just going to say, he is literally fresh off the plane from Ibiza. So tell us a little bit about what you've been up to. You look really well, like really, really well. I'm actually shocked. When you rang me this morning, I thought you were calling to be like,
1: no,
0: I can't do it.
1: Ever the professional.
0: Well, there we go. That is the spirit. That's the mindset we want to hear. But I think it's the colour. You've got some tan.
1: That hides a lot.
0: Yeah, it does, literally. That is so true. So what have you been up to this weekend?
1: So we flew out Saturday and straight, literally off the plane, checked in straight to Ants. And then we actually just sat at a bar for a few hours after that. Just digested. Just
0: chilling.
1: Digested the night.
0: Oh.
1: And then Sunday we did Carl Cox.
0: Yeah.
1: That was unbelievable. Probably one of the best. No, actually was the best night I've ever been on the island. Even probably one of the best nights I've had for years. Like, it was just incredible. Just unfiltered Carl Cox for 7 hours.
0: 7 hour set, and you said he didn't even go to the toilet.
1: Unless, because I had to go.
0: There could be a Carl Cox double out there that jumps in so he can go to the loo.
1: Yeah.
0: Two of them.
1: But yeah, no, I didn't see him go to the toilet, but I had to go a few times unless he did it the same time as me.
0: Yeah, so, well, there we go. Yeah.
1: Go with you.
0: Yeah. Toilet friends.
1: Yeah. And then Monday we did Sunny Federa at Pasha.
0: Oh, wow. So Pasha, for me, I love it there, but it can get quite busy. Was it busy?
1: It actually tailed off, unfortunately, when he come on. Fatboy Slim, it just, it was like a crowd surge. But it wasn't like a Marco Corolla night, a Music On night. I've been in there and I literally, like a sardine.
0: Yeah.
1: But this wasn't as bad. And it's been like that all weekend. Don't know what it was, if there was anything different or, but it just seemed to have space everywhere we went.
0: Maybe because even though it's the closings, we've come into October, so maybe the island is quieting down. Do you think
1: we dodged the weather as well as we were flying in? We were delayed on the plane for an hour on the thing, and because there was a storm, it was like we can't land over there, so we dodged that. And then while we were sitting there on the Saturday afternoon, there was a big storm in Sap because we were in Bossa, we were in San Antonio. The whole place was a washout, and we were just sitting there. Getting burnt.
0: Nice. So I went this time last year, and it was when they had the floods then.
1: Like a monsoon.
0: Yeah, and we all had the national alert go off on our phones.
1: No.
0: Me and my friends at the same time, we were like, what's that noise? And we realised all of our phones were going off. We had to swim out of high, literally swim out of high. And my friend Claire is really tiny. She's actually probably listening. This is so funny. But I had to hold on to her because I thought she was going to get taken away in the street flood. I'm not even joking. And there was so much rubbish and stuff coming through the water. I thought she was going to get taken away, swept away after high. I mean, she had a good last day, so fine. So let's go back to the beginning. For anyone that hasn't heard of you,
1: yes,
0: how did you get into house music?
1: I mean, well, we were just having a chat before. I actually, from early age, from like 18, I actually was going out to drum and bass nights, and it weren't till sort of my mid-20s, maybe a little bit earlier, yeah, mid-20s, that I started going out with a different group of friends. We were going to more housey events,
0: yeah,
1: and then that's just what caught me, and now we're however long, I'm not even going to say how long ago that was, but...
0: No, it's so good. And you mentioned your parents were like into music, so growing up...
1: We always had music around the house. My dad was more into his sort of guitar, rock and roll stuff. But my mum was always... She dabbled in a bit of more the commercial side of the house music, but we always had like the Now CDs on and things like that. We always had music on around the house, but Yeah.
0: The Now CDs have really taken me back. I used to save up my pocket money and go to WH Smith's after my dance lesson on a Saturday. I think it was like £12.99. And I'd buy the album when it came out.
1: No, oh. We even had them on tape. That's how long ago it was.
0: Tape. I think we need to bring back tape.
1: Well, I showed one to the kids the other day and they were like, what's that?
0: Well, you've kept them.
1: Well, not that one, but particularly, I found a random tape. I can't even remember where it was. And I said, yeah, what is that? That's like a relic.
0: Yeah.
1: She was like, what is that, Dad?
0: What's funny about that is when, like, they have their children or their children's children are going to be like, this antique. Well, this is really showing our age.
1: I dug it up in the garden.
0: Well, there we go. So your sound crosses from house to tech house to minimal, which you've actually heard a little bit already. You've been in the mix for around 20
1: really
0: minutes.
1: I seem to have a niche sound. I just, anything that gets you want to move in.
0: Yeah.
1: And yeah, that's it really. I can sort of fly through the set and it could sort of meander
0: a bit
1: through.
0: Like a roller coaster.
1: Yeah, well, I wouldn't say a roller coaster. That'd be a bit crazy, wouldn't it? But a bit car crash.
0: No, but I think you do. You go from genre to genre and it's always smooth, sounds wicked. We did an event together, was it 2 weeks ago now?
1: What, Founded?
0: In Brighton, Founded on the beach.
1: The weekend before this.
0: That was so fun, wasn't it? That was so fun. And funny thing about this track underneath us, Burning Deep, brand new out by Who, you've dropped it because you heard Cole Cox play it at the weekend in Ibiza. Mm. And I was just saying to you, how does it feel listening to it now being in the rainy UK?
1: I know, it's grim, isn't it? I was just driving here and I was thinking, this is, couldn't be worlds apart.
0: Yeah.
1: I don't like to think of the flashbacks because it makes me sad, to be honest. Yeah. But I'm here now with you.
0: Well, there we go. We can't be that sad here. Exactly. Right. I want to get back into this track and then we can have another little chat in a few tracks time. And then I really want to dig deep and listen to Amped.

0: You're locked into Ruby here on Ruby's House, and Tian's been in the mix for around 40 minutes. You're having fun.
1: It's gone quick. When you just said that time, I was like, no way.
0: I know. Honestly, time really does fly when you're having fun.
1: It does.
0: Especially in Ibiza.
1: I'm just about to say that. Goes in an instant.
0: Yeah, that's it. I know. Why can't it just like drag out a bit when you're there? So let's get into Amped, because I'm so excited to talk about this. You've started the brand and you've absolutely smashed it. Where did the idea come from?
1: Do you know what it was? Like, I did it like a year after I started playing out, and it was just purely an outlet for me to get more gigs myself, more than anything. Put on a night, and then I know that I'm going to play X amount of times whenever I can put another party on. And then it snowballed. And what I like to do as well, and I've done it all the way through, is get people that haven't had a chance that are local to have their first gig, because that's how I felt before. And it's just nice, not to give back, because that sounds cheesy, but it's just, I've had so many people that have come through now, and I've given them their first gigs, and it's just a nice feeling. To do that, you know?
0: Yeah, no, it really is. And we've had some wicked parties in Maidstone at the Social Bar, and they've got an outdoor venue attached to the venue, and it's like the street party.
1: Yes.
0: We've had some really good, well, I'd say some solid memories made there.
1: Oh, definitely. Yeah.
0: So then let's go back a little bit, back a few months. Actually, let's go a little bit back further than that. When did you get the call up from Q to hold your own room at Eden?
1: It wasn't actually that much before. It's probably like the April, and I actually resigned myself to thinking, oh, I'm not going to play. We played IB for the last couple of years, and I actually resigned myself to thinking, oh, it's not going to happen this summer, which was fine. Nice, one of them things. And then I just got a random text at work off James, one of the guys that runs Q. I've played for him a few times over the couple of years, and then I've also had them on my radio show twice. But yeah, just got a random text saying, Eden, room 2, are you in?
0: Is that what it said?
1: That basically summarised it, yeah. And I almost felt it was like a Jeremy Beadle moment. I thought, I just saw the text and I was like, hey, looking around, someone was like trying to take the mic. And that was it, yeah. And I was like, of course. I think I swore, but...
0: Oh, did you? So did you go back to them first, or did you call your wife to tell her?
1: Oh, yeah, I had to ring the boss.
0: Yeah, I was going to say, 100%. Yeah, because...
1: Am I allowed?
0: No, but I think I would call Andy as well and be like, Andy, the message I've just got before I even go back to them. And then he'll be like, well, have you replied? No, I just called you. Oh, how amazing. And then I believe the event, was it July time?
1: Yes, it was July. Yeah, I think it was. Bad, isn't it?
0: Well, it was in the summer.
1: It was, yeah. July, yeah, I think it was July. It was a few weeks before their ending. Yeah, July.
0: And from memory, you flew out, you stayed up the whole night, and then you flew home without a hotel room.
1: 18 hours in Ibiza.
0: Yeah.
1: In and out. We flew in Sunday afternoon. Gig was 12 till 5, something like that. And then we got the 8 o'clock plane.
0: Nice. How did you feel when you got home? Coming back to two children.
1: It was okay, actually, because I didn't drink either, so it was just a bit of tiredness, you know? Then straight back to work on the Tuesday.
0: Wow, what a memory. How amazing is that? Would you say that that's one of your like core memories of 2026?
1: 100%, yeah, core memories, yeah.
0: Yeah.
1: And it was almost surreal, because I was thinking, is this, even flying out there and just being in, trying to take it, I just took myself away for a moment and stood at the back, and the room was busier than the main room at times, and even the big DJs that were playing on the main stage or in room 1 were coming in to watch us.
0: Yeah,
1: just because it was incredible.
0: Yeah, definitely. Well, the videos on Instagram are so good. Actually, where can we find you on your socials?
1: I don't like that handle, but that's it, isn't it?
0: I think it is.
1: Sounds
0: yeah,
1: a bit cheesy. My handle is TNJarvis_DJ.
0: I've never thought about that now. And every time someone's going to say handle, it's going to make me laugh. So you touched a little bit on supporting up-and-coming DJs and how important that is for you. So creating a brand and a platform for other DJs is actually quite difficult, especially being the person behind the brand. Like, how have you found pushing
1: especially,
0: the events?
1: Especially as I'm still like minnow level, you know, so.
0: It's hard to move up though, isn't it?
1: Yeah. I've forgotten your question.
0: Well,
1: sorry.
0: I was just saying, how did you feel pushing the events? Because that's really hard.
1: Yeah.
0: Finding the DJs, working full time and playing.
1: It's a big juggle.
0: Yeah.
1: It's more, I find that I basically sometimes I just put out a post as well. And then you also get it as well. When you're sort of promoting parties previous, you're always getting messages from people anyway. So I just sort of like keep a log who's, and just who's a nice person as well, because of the amount of messages I get all the time, and it's very blunt, and it's just,
0: yeah,
1: there's no feel to it, you know, and it just seems like it's the same message that they'll send to lots of different people.
0: So
1: if I just can get a gauge from the type of person they are, you know, because I think that's part and parcel with it in this industry. You just got to be 100%. A nice person.
0: Yeah, and that is sometimes quite hard and rare to find. So it is really important. It is really important just to be kind always.
1: Just be yourself.
0: Yeah, that's so true. Right, let's get on with your mix. We'll have another little chat before 1 o'clock. Then we'll say goodbye. You up for that? Let's go. Yeah, don't make me leave.

0: on Select Radio. Tia, this little naughty number under us. Becca's booty. I like it.
1: Yes, tune. I heard it. It's been out for a good few weeks now, and I heard

0: Obscure. We are supporting Obscure. So, yeah, at Ball in Maidstone.
1: Fantastic. And then we are back there again on the 27th of December for Founded.
0: Yes, at Soul Spa.
1: Yes. No, I think it's Ball in now.
0: Huh?
1: Could be wrong.
0: Oh.
1: We'll double check. But you can sign up for pre-release tickets. They haven't announced the lineup yet, but it's going to be huge.
0: Mm-hmm.
1: Little teaser there. Yeah. Teaser. It's going to be absolutely huge. 27th of December, Maidstone in Kent.
0: Perfect.
1: Yeah. Sign up now to receive the news as early as possible. So, Tian, it has been amazing to have you on. Is there anything you want to say before you leave?
0: No, just thanks for having me.
1: Oh.
0: Yeah, I've loved it.
1: It's been really good. You can go home now and just chill out.
0: No.
1: Is there work this week? Is there?
0: Friday. Going back Friday.
1: Okay.
0: Little chill out a few days.
1: Yeah.
0: Reclimatise back to the English weather.
1: Yeah. To be fair, it's been really hot. It's only today that it's rained.
0: Oh, thanks very much.
1: You should have brought the weather back with you, to be fair.
0: We got off the plane and it come down the little stairs and I was like...
1: Yeah.
0: Still feel like I'm in Ibiza.
1: It was 27 degrees earlier on this week. We've had a banging week. It's just literally just today it started lashing down. Maybe you need to go back to Ibiza and get the sunshine back.
0: I would love to.
1: Yeah. Well, thank you so much for coming on Ruby's House.
0: It's been a pleasure.
1: I will be back next week with another guest. Let's crack on with this track.

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2: Hello. Hello and welcome. Welcome to another Hearts to House show with myself, Alexis Lloyd, on the big one, Select Radio. Just after 3 p.m. on a Wednesday afternoon in London, and I'll be vibing with you for the next 2 hours. Right, if you love your head candy, beach house stuff, you'll love the first few tracks of this week's show. And I'm treating ya. I'm starting off with a double from Cascade. And the first one is this one, and it's called Sweet Love.

What a wicked start to this week's Hearts to House show. Started off with Cascade, Sweet Love. Then into another one from Cascade called It's Me, It's You. Sure, you know that one. Classic. Then we went into the unmissable sounds of Bonnie Bailey with Firefly. And now we're into this one, Kaz. And this is called Living the Dream. I tell ya, this era of uplifting funky house, absolutely love it. Gonna start off with a few of these. Then we're gonna get into some garage flavours. And then later on in hour two, some stomping weapons to help get you over this rainy hump day and ready for your weekend ahead. Got music from Hazaro, Todd Terry, Mochak, Smoking Beats, Salado, plus loads more. So whether you're listening live via the app or via my SoundCloud, lend me your ears for the next 2 hours. You are in safe hands. Right, let's get into this one. Such a groover.

David is at. Proper little groover from the Martinez brothers, and it's called Impressions. Track before that was Adelphi Music Factory, More Than Words. At everyone locked in, moving and grooving. If you want to drop me a message, you can text 07427 000945.

absolute stinker. This one is called I Keep, and it comes from N&G. Out to my garage heads, you'll know. N&G, aka Norris the Boss Windross and Grant Nelson. And this is the Celador remix of I Keep. Wicked, wicked track. Just before this, Trumpetman and Montano with It's a Trumpet Thing. Got to big up my partner in crime, Sarah, locked in. Also, got to big up Mr. T-Tex, Sammy, Cameron, Sophie, and Sophia, and also Callum. And can't forget Carolyn, Nath, and all the Charge family as well. So yeah, this time a couple of weeks ago, I was getting ready to go full motion in Malta, and I tell you what a time me, my friends and my family had. It was epic. Still recovering, yes. Will I go again tomorrow? Yes. Tell you, if you can get out there for any event, Malta is a wicked place to go and party. Right, let's get into some more music. Another wicked classic garage track from DSK, and it's called What Would We Do?

like this one here. Pizarro, and it's called Heat. Just before this, DSK with What Would You Do? The industry standard remix. I'm gonna say it. Got that one on vinyl. Actually, that was my last vinyl purchase, and I'm well chuffed with that. Took a while to get it. Missed a few copies, but we got there in the end. Search for the rest of my garage collection that I sold many moons ago continues. I'm doing well, I gotta say. I have to put a limit on it or I'll be poor. But as I said, a couple weeks ago, I was in forward motion in Malta. I think there was about, all in all, there was a good 25 of us that went out there. My sister, my cousin, loads of friends, it was epic. Sets that shone for me, I'd say Larry Abibio. Or Ababio, sorry. His set was wicked. Also Miguel Campbell. Wicked, wicked set, playing them old school. Well, I'd say old school, but like the 2010 to 2015 deep house bits. Also Spoonie dropped a load of garage classics, and that was epic. Got a big up Junior Windross as well. Fail of the trip was missing Finnebassin's set. Got there as he was playing one of his last tracks. Broke my heart, I tell you, I broke my heart. Top of the list now is to see Finnebassin live. Right, as I said, if you want to drop me a text, I would love to hear from you. 07427 000 944. Gotta big up some of my SoundCloud listeners. Out to Doug Bishop. Big love to you for the reposts. Also, gotta send some love to Snapperoo, Mika, Lucas Borowski, Tracy D. Cook. Also, Dustin Swartz as well, listening way over the water in Miami in the US. Thank you for your ears. And as always, if you are listening via that avenue, please give it a like, give it a share. Sharing's very important. And I will shout you out on next week's show, and I'll really appreciate it. Right, let's get into some more music. Baker Matt, 900 Miles. Such a skippy track, this one. If you ain't heard it, crank it up. And if you have just joined me, I'm Alexis Lloyd. This is my Heart's a House show, and you're listening to the big one, Select Radio.

Right, let's do a little track check. We had Baker Matt, 900 Miles. Then we had Chris Larson with Thank You. And then we had Rio Tashan with One and Only. That was the last track. What a groover that is. And then this one is Mochak called The Funk. And it's the Symphy remix. Serious, serious remix.

Wicked Wicked remix of Dreams. Smoking Beats, Tough Love on the remix. Right, let's do a little track check. A few tracks back, we had Todd Terry, Something's Going On. Sonny Wharton on the remix of that. Then we had Redondo and Ferric Dawn with Love Too Deep. Totally forgot about that track until I spotted it yesterday. And then we're into this one. What a tune. Gotta big up the man, the myth, the legend, that is DJ Chase. How you doing? Also gotta big up Wobble and the Slow Dreamer over there in East London. They're dialed in while grafting and loving the tunes. Wicked, wicked. Thank you for your ears. Gotta big up Pen Jeddy as well. I love his messages. Straight to the point. Pen Jeddy says, such fine flavours. Out to you, Pen Jeddy. Also got a big up Trevor over there in Forest Hill saying you're going in. The show is a pick-me-up for everyone listening. That's what it's all about, each and every, well, not each and every, bi-weekly Hearts of House show. It's all about getting you over the hump day and ready for the weekend ahead. And yeah, like Trevor said, it's about picking you up as well. Right, got a few more shouts. Out to my SoundCloud listeners, Ashley Louise McNaughton, Tommy T Tunes, Ebden81, Papa Malk the Legend, and also Mark Stephen Hollis. And remember, if you are listening via that avenue, give it a like, give it a share, drop me a comment. Love to hear from you, and I'll shout you on next week's show. But sharing is the one, sharing is caring, as they say. Right, let's get into another beast of a track. It's called Yamaha R1, and it comes from Salado. Bass Faces at the ready.

Right, who's bass facing on this one? Echoes from the 90s. And this is from Desmond Summum. Wicked, wicked track. Bass facers.

woke you up yet? It's time to wake up. It's all about getting you over the hump day, ready for your weekend ahead. And this one's going to get you lively. Josh Baker, Poppy Bascom, My Place.

Such a wicked remix of a classic, this one. Break of Dawn from Mr. J and Joey Silva. Right, I've got a date for your diaries. The Ibiza Hut Halloween party at the Fox and Firkin in Ladywell is happening October 31st. We have the legend DJ producer called Who headlining for us. We also got Lee Buxton, Renegade, Paul Wolf, alongside myself and Dean Dalgleish. But that's not it. If you've been to the Fox and Firkin, you'll know in the garden there is a train, an actual train carriage. And we have Mr. T-Tech and Harry Cromwell driving the train all night with the deep tech house vibes. If you ain't got a ticket, early birds are gone. Second release are still available. Jump on my socials and the Ibiza Hut socials and grab yours now. You can dress up fully, you can nod to Halloween, or you can just come in your normal clothes if you want. Scary or not, but the vibe is going to be electric.

sure you follow him as well. Right, we have just under 15 minutes. I ain't finished with you yet. Let's get into some Lucatti with Lay Low Clo. It's got that Lauren vocal on there. Let's get into it.

Time's flying, so I'm trying to fly through them. This one, through to you, Ben Hemsley. Track before this, Airport 23 from Hutch. Got a big up, Bumple Stiltskin, and also Carl as well. Both locked in while on the way home from a day's graft. Love that. And on the other side, you got Natalie Fralin. How you doing? She's locked in. While currently in Santorini. Love that.

Right, I'm gonna squeeze in one more after this. Got a big up, DJ Crisis. How you doing? Catching Fridays from 11 a.m. with his... what's his show called? What's his show called? Oh my God. Crisis. House Sessions. House Sessions? House Sessions. Out to Andy P. My mind went blank. Oh, I've done it again at the end of the show, haven't I? Oh, mate. Also, got to big up the legend that is Josh Watts as well. Oh, my gosh. Right, as I said, I'm going to squeeze in one more. And that one more is coming from KC Lights.

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That's right, it's your boy Andy P, and I'm here till 7 with the sound selection. Only places on Select Radio. How's everyone doing? How's everyone been on this wet Wednesday? Oh, roll on next year with a summer, eh? But don't get me wrong, autumn is nice. I know it's not autumn, it's winter. Everyone's snuggling up with their blanket, their hot chocolate and all that, you know? But once again, bigging up the Lexus Lloyd. You get home safely, fella. The weather is miserable. So I started you off with a classic, an absolute weapon. The only place you'll find it is on the top shelf in a record shop. That's if you're lucky, that is. That was Nader, Razor. One underneath us now. Last night, the DJ saved my life. And it's the Some Guy remix. I see this one getting played a lot out in clubs at the moment. It's doing things right now. Big shout goes out to you. Bigging up Mr. Danny Woodhouse, Select's very own. Some Guy. So right now, if you're just tuning in, logging on, it's that time of the week. Sound selection only on Select Radio.

This one underneath us now, Gotta Let You Go by Dominica. Coming up next, we got Like Money, If You Want It by David Guetta. Past 5:21. You're locked in to Select, your boy Andy P, live and direct. If you'd like to get involved with the show today, all important number 07427 000.

to my Dymchurch crew, yeah? Bigging up to Matty B. Good evening, brother. How are you? Out to my little one, Frankie May. Daddy Seizure. Big love to you. I hope you're all good and well.

like I said, if you'd like to get involved with tonight's show, 07427 000944. And remember, no WhatsApps today, I'm afraid. Text is only. So let me get you home safe and sound. If you're sitting on a steamy train or a steamy bus, just write in the window select. And underneath it, put Andy P. Lovely bit of promotion that, you know? But if you're in the car, windows up, heaters on, volume to maximum. Start the rave in your motor. We're gonna take the brakes off this one and get right into the next one. So buckle up, hold tight, and enjoy the ride.

This one underneath us now, Joey Negro, Make a Move. And the one before that, Rough Loaders, Spinning Around. Like I say, just tuning in, logging on. It's your boy Andy P with a sound selection each and every Wednesday, rolling through till 7 tonight. That's right, tell a friend to tell a friend. Get you home safe and sound on this miserable Wednesday, I've got to say. I can't wait for summer again. I'm surprised I actually live in this country, you know that? Because I hate cold and wet weather. I only like the sun. But beggars can't be choosers and all that, you know?

Get your dancing shoes on. You know how we do. So if you'd like to get involved with tonight's show, remember it's Texas only. The WhatsApp is not working. And that all important number 07427

to Sound Selection, only on Select Radio, each and every Wednesday with your boy Andy P. And it's Wednesday Raving. Who's ready?

What a bouncy number this one is. This one, Earth and Days. You understand it. Absolutely bounce. Bouncy, bouncy, bouncy. Shouts going out to all the Charge Gang locked on, locked in. Good evening to you lot. How are you all doing? Big shouts going out to Carolyn, out to Nathan. Bigging up Dave, out to Daisy. Can't forget little man Bobby. Well, he ain't little man, he's bigger than me, but yeah. Out to Bobby. Bobby Johnson. So I'd like to say a big shout out to everyone that came out to Dan the Man's birthday jams. Sorry, not birthday jams, daytime jams. So if you was there Saturday for the daytime jams at Putney, big shout goes out to all you guys. Shouts going out to TT Tones, Mr. Tom Tones that is. Shouts going out to Rachel. Out to all the out to the bubbling crew, yeah? But bigging up everyone that caught our set back to back. You know how we do, yeah? When me and Tom are back to back, woo, it's dangerous. And Ibiza, whoa. Wow, what can I say? Big shout goes out to Jay Keys. Pulled it right out the bag, sir. Plenty more to come, yeah? Big shout goes out to Club S Paradise. What a venue that is as well. Absolutely spectacular in there. But now we're back on the British soil. With the rain, of course. But don't forget, Charged Events, 27th of November, over there in Basinghouse. If you ain't got your tickets, get over to RA and don't waste no time because they're flying out the door. The first release are done and the second release are up on the board right now. And there's not that many left, so before it goes up in price, get the tickets, guys. You know what to do. But right now it's Andy P on Select with a sound selection. Each and every Wednesday, rolling through till 7 tonight. And that all important number is 07427 000944. Shouts going out to Nina, out to Ross. Bigging up Barry G, out to Harry.

this one, Stop Playing With My Mind, by Danny D and Barbara Tucker. That great voice, wow. Shouts going out to Paul Crane. He had Barbara Tucker over there at O Beach this Sunday. What a memory. It was popping off over there, I tell you. If you was lucky enough to be there, put your hands in the air. Coming up next, How Do I Let Go, by KT Brooks with Dennis Ferreira on the buttons. If you're just tuning in, logging on, that's right, it's your boy Andy P with a sound selection each and every Wednesday. Rolling through till 7 tonight. And time is flying, I tell ya. Don't forget, if you'd like to get involved with the show, 07427-000-944. And I'm afraid it's texts only. The WhatsApp is not working. So please do not try and send a WhatsApp at the moment. The team are on the case to get things up and running ASAP. So like I said, if you was out in IB for the weekend just gone for the, some of the closing parties, Kinky Belinky at O Beach, Barbara Tucker, what a voice. Place was ram-jammed, apart from the pool. Oh, that's funny. But the place was rammed, but no one was in the pool. You had the odd couple of people, I say. But not like how it was in August. Popping. Once again, big shouts going out to Paul Crane. Top stuff, fella.

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Zipped Up. G. Message reads, tune, tune, tunes. Loving the show, Andy. In the zone, Carolyn. Big shouts goes out to you, Carolyn. Out to the kids, out to Nathan. Bigging up the dogs.

Bigging up Nick and the family. Out to Haley and all the kids. Shouts going out to Eamon. How are we doing? Remember, it's Texas only, I'm afraid.

26 minutes past the hour of six. Time does fly. It's the music. It gives you that energy, that incredible feeling inside, you know. Shout's going out to Paul, bigging up Rhiannon. Out to Princess Hallie Mae. Out to Big Boy Ron. Oi, oi. Shout's going out to Alex. Out to Nicole. Bigging up my grandson, Teddy. Oi. And out to the little one, Santi. Locked on over there in Lanzarote. Hope you guys are good and well and enjoying your holiday.

Shouts going out to Jay, out to Karen. I should be seeing you guys Sunday. Fingers crossed if all goes to plan.

and catch me at Charge Events on the 27th. That is one not to miss, I tell ya. Remember, jump over to RA, Resident Advisor, and grab them tickets ASAP. Shouts going out to Ant in Bournemouth. How we doing, brother? Bigging up Sus out to the RBM. That's the real big man. Bigging up Sachi. Out to my Bournemouth family, yeah? Bigging up Bonnie. Out to Darren. Out to Little Rock. Coming up next, let the music lift you up. You know how we do, bangers in the bag, B-A-B, one after another. Only on Select, with the sound selection, your boy Andy P. And you've got 31 minutes left of me. So let's do the talking, and let's throw down some more tunes, yeah?

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WhatsApp's down. So it's all about the SMS tonight. 07427 000 944. Big shouts out to the listeners, out to the regulars. Plenty of stuff in store for you tonight on the top of the week. Fresh tech house releases from recent weeks, if no repeats. You know how we do. Less of what I've got to say and more of what I've got to play. Let's get into the music and I'll be back in a bit. I'll let you know what to expect on the show, how we kick things off.

No Boundaries and Timo Tapani. On the way next though, we've got Herzen teaming up with Cielo. Their release on Uprise is called Bad Girl. Shouts out to Darren Extremis in the house.

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Me and Next of Kin call this Groover, a Groover. 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

No Boundaries. Music from On The Mic. Music from Patrick Toppin as well to come. Before that, Nico, Sway, Luke Alexander. Incoming after this. A release on Trace Amounts is called 3D.

This one's a release on SK Recordings called Supersonic. Before this, a name familiar to me, Timo Tapani, a release on Top Sound called Ritz. Shouts out to Alex down in Bromley, still with me tonight. Keeping you moving and grooving on Select.

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Big up Screwbar taking over from 9 p.m. tonight. Out to all the Wednesday select DJ lineup. Big up Andy P handing over the reins to me today. Big shouts out to Slim Dean, out to Alexis Lloyd. Shouts out to Cokes. Out to Ruby, out to Aruna DJ too. Hold tight, Abby T. Big up Little Chris. Hang tight, Matt Lemoo. Big up the Wednesday select DJs, keeping you covered from your midweek madness. And we got you covered all round the week. Let's not forget the DJs taking you all through the week. Out to Nev's Valentine.

0: This one's called Warlord. It's from MPH. It's out on Disorder. Big shouts out to DC on board. Headphone gang. Nice to see ya. Keep it select.
1: Me no warlord. Me no take shot. Me come through and bust up the graveyard. Me no warlord. Me

that's right. 28 minutes left to go of the show. This one beneath me, Soul Mass Transit System, a release on EC2A called I Want It. Big shouts out to Matt Lemieux for the heads up on these guys. Before this one, Show UK, a release on Moxie Music called The Roots. And before the last, we had Body with a release on Hot Flush Recordings called Holding Pattern. Moving and grooving just like this on your Wednesday. Too heavy? I think not. Getting you warmed up for your weekend, right? This is why we call it the top of the week, because it's top releases from recent weeks. We don't have any repeats on here. You just come here for the fresh stuff. And maybe you can hope to hear it at the weekend, if not now, in the future. And if you want to hear it again, you just got to head over to selectradioapp.com and you can get the replay there. Priority business. And you

keep you busy, to keep you going. Stuff you would never have heard. What we got still to come on the show tonight, we've got music from Flovon. Hopefully going to squeeze a second one in from Joshua. You know, I'm going to actually make sure I do. We've got labels such as Hexhibition and House of Hustle, so keep it select.

few more to squeeze in before I jet and hand over to Screwbar for the rest of the evening. From 9 PM, he takes over. Incoming next, Flovon. One from Licky, and we're going to end out with Joshua. If I can squeeze it in, of course. Let's see how we go.

Shake Yours from Like, or it could be Liquor. It's out on Dirty Club Music. And I'm going to be finishing up with the next one from Joshua. It's called Freak in the Sheets, out on EastEnders. Second one from Joshua tonight on the So Sweet EP. Don't forget you got Screwbar taking over from 9 p.m. tonight. So don't you go anywhere, keep it locked, keep it select.

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8: 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I'll be with you for the next 2 hours, going to go over some groovy stuff all the way up to the fast stuff like usual. Starting with a bit of a throwback, Knee Deep Rose with The Groove.

with Rhyme Design by James Mack and Watermat. Coming up, we've got a special one from a select DJ himself. It's Kyle Knox. This one's called Keep.

If you just tuned in, you're listening to Scrooba, the Scrooba Frequency. That was Don't Want to Go by Maz, released on Subsoul back in June. Gives me MK vibes back in 2010. So yeah, I'm surprised this is released so recently. Absolute tune.

That was DJ Boring and Teed, Totally Enormous Extinct Dinosaurs, and that is released on Warner Music Australia. The song's called Illusion.

Before that, we had Keep Your Body Pumping by Devolt on Insomniac Records. That was released back in August. Up next, we got Fish 56 Octagon and Abby Flynn. You're listening to The Scuba Frequency. I'm with you for the next hour. And we're going to start going a bit heavier now, so prepare yourself.

was Deck Duffy with Monster, released on In Rotation and Insomniac Records back in September, last month. Last month has gone pretty quick, but there's been a lot of good releases, I'll tell you that. Before that, we had DualShock with Promise, released on Anama Records. And before that, we had Sam Alfred with Ascension, another one released on Technicolor last month. Coming up next, we've got MPH with Warlord. This one's released on Disorder and Capitol Records.

what you want. Tell me what you want. Lights on, lights on. Tell me what you want, want. Tell me what you want.

DJ Jackham with What You Want, released on Meraki Records. That is an absolute tune. Coming up next, we have House of Allegro. This is my alter ego, and it's a song I did with Verasco, released on Mixed London Records. I should say Mixed London Records, that's my own record label with another guy, Krish, and Numiji, so shout out those guys.

That was Matt Jaden with Rolling, released on Yosh Bass. That was the tune. So before that, we had Do It Right Now, UKG VIP remix by Topley and Novelist. That was released on Sonics and ADSR. Before that, we had Bowser with My Mind, released on Garage Shed back in 2025. You're listening to me, Scrooba, and this is the Scrooba Frequency. You got about 25 minutes left of me, and after me we've got Little Chris, so don't go anywhere. If you want to send a text in, the text line is 07427 000944. Thank you for everyone that's texting in so far.

released on GS Dubs. That was released last month. And before that, we had Axel Boy with Proximity, released on Crewcast. You got 10 minutes left of me, Scroober. This has been the Scroober Frequency Show. The talent is just

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1: 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Or simply give us a call on 07553 145 812. Tattoo Supply London. We think about your ink.
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7: 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My favourite time of the week again. It's DJ Little Chris in the place. 1 hour of UK Garage and far beyond.

Five beats there in the intro, kicking off with US Alliance, aka Dem 2, I Think We All, quality stuff, into Todd Edwards, Set My Heart on Fire, Celine Dion on the original, Franz Jaeger underneath me, and Told Airbender. We've got some more Todd Edwards coming up next. DJ Little Chris in the place, stay with me.

And more from the man, Todd Edwards, on the one before this, Adore You, Fred Again, Todd Edwards on the remix, the one underneath me, DYBB UK, simply entitled Quality Music. Speaking of which, Oscar Later coming up next in the mix, everything's in the bag, various styles of UK garage bass and everything in between. Stay with me. Planning about us girls, huh? Tomorrow at 3.

The most diverse selection on the FM dial. We went from Oscar Later, Airtime for Andre, back into the house and garage, Pure Sleek, aka Enrico Dragoni, Need to Go, Quality Stuff, Harry Luda coming up next in the mix, sticking with the underground garage. It's DJ Little Chris who's with me.

Like that, we're back to the dark and devilish. It really is all in the bag. We went from Harry Luda, Love's Gonna Be, into this one here, absolute stomper. Shouts to Sir Hiss, it's entitled Risky Roman, quality stuff. Sticking on the dark and devilish, we've got Napes in the mix next. Stay with me.

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1: Yeah, we're fully embracing the bass as we like to do every single week without fail. Napes 9mm into this one here, rips it into old bricks. Sticking on these vibes for the time being before we go back to the house and garage. Everything brand new, it's DJ Lil Chris.

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You can find me at Little Chris Music. 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It really is all in the bag, the most diverse selection on the FM dial. It's DJ Little Chris. Stay with me.

subgenres. The one before this, Dan Beyond the Buttons, White Tiger, The Afters Edit. This one here, A Fruit, Slept Over, available from Bandcamp. Yuku is the label on that one. Who's ready for a classic? Tenshu remixing something from Kerry Chandler. This one's absolutely wicked. It's all in the bag. DJ Little Chris, stay with me.

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Kerry Chandler, You're in My System, Tenshu Soundboy remix, available from Bandcamp. Linda Lowe underneath me, Entitled Massa. Back to the House and Garage, something fresh from Carl Brown's label coming up next. It's DJ Little Chris, stay with me.

Yeah, Central Blade, shouts to Carl Brown, never misses. Sore Subject Project, Fix My Car, available. This is Central Blade number 58. We're going to do the other side later on. Let's step back in time on the next one. Enrico Martini coming up next in the mix. Stay with

I'm from a legend in underground house terms, Enrico Martini. This one's entitled Serious Rhythm, the remastered version from Bandcamp. Let's get into the other side of the essential plates on the next one. It's DJ Little Chris, UK Garage, Underground Garage for now. Stay with me.

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I see you, Source Subjects Project, shouts to Cole Brown, Essential Plates 58 vinyl only release. Ahua Backwards underneath me, WZ, quality stuff. 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

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For those that remember, TC4 coming up next in the mix. We're edging closer. Stay with me.

Before this, Georgia Smith, February 3rd, Kobe JT on the edit, absolutely love that one. Old Boy Underneath Me, owner of A Lonely Dub, available and has been for some time. We're going to close out this week with some LAN Party. Same time again next week, it's always UK Garage and Far Beyond. DJ Little Chris signing out. In the meantime, keep it selected.

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